0: Of course, it was originally recorded by Bob Marley back in 1973, but it was 1 year later that Eric Clapton recorded it and made it a hit. I Shot the Sheriff. So what do we got? The best songs, the biggest songs. Just loads of great music and fabulous memories from back in the day. From the 50s to the 20s and everything in between. It's the greatest hits of music. Hope you're feeling good, feeling fine. This is the Greatest Hits of Music with James Ross. So many great classic songs still to bring to you in the next hour or so. What should we play now? Well, you might recognise this intro. This is one of the greatest of all classics.
1: Holly came from Miami, FLA. Hitchhiked away across USA. Plucked her eyebrows on the way, shaved her legs, and then he was a she. She says, hey babe, take a walk on the wild side.

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And the colored girls go,

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New York City is the place where they said, hey babe, take a walk on the wild side.

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And the colored girls say,

back to 1972 for the oh-so-classic Lou Reed and Walk on the Wild Side. Okay, let's do the movie minute now. Well, if you're looking for something to watch, then here are some of the films out there or streaming online right now. And starting with one of the greatest hits of the movies, and it is Invasion of the Body Snatchers, the classic 1956 sci-fi horror film starring Kevin McCarthy as a small-town doctor who uncovers an alien invasion. As emotionless duplicates replace the townspeople, he races against time to expose the chilling conspiracy before humanity is lost. It is Invasion of the Body Snatchers. And coming up to date now, and Faces of Death stars Barbie Ferreira in this new horror remake as a content moderator investigating disturbing videos linked to past murders. As the line between staged violence and reality disappears, she must uncover the truth before becoming part of the nightmare herself. It is Faces of Death. And Enola Holmes 3 stars Millie Bobby Brown in this mystery adventure as the young detective whose wedding plans in Malta are shattered by Sherlock Holmes's kidnapping. Forced into a dangerous rescue mission, Enola must solve another thrilling mystery against the clock. It is Enola Holmes 3 starring Millie Bobby Brown. Our other selections, Faces of Death starring Barbie Ferreira and Invasion of the Body Snatchers from 1956,

It's certainly been the summer of Harry Styles. American Girls are still in the charts. Comes from his album, Kiss All The Time, Disco Occasionally.

Boom Boom by John Lee Hooker. That actually was recorded in 1962. But it wasn't a hit until 1992.

0: Dance to the Music. It's the song that puts Sly and the Family Stone on the map. The title track and lead single from their second album. It was their first hit and was a great introduction to the band back in 1968. Now, this is a bit of a surprise.
1: It's

Okay, let's clap and I Shot the Sheriff. Started us off, then it was Lou Reed and Walk on the Wild Side. And from the charts of 2026, Harry Styles and American Girls. We had Wang Chung and Everybody Have Fun Tonight from 86. And then back to the 60s for John Lee Hooker and Boom Boom. And Sly and the Family Stone and Dance to the Music. And I said it was a surprise because it was the combination of Snow Patrol and Kylie together. And their brand new song, it's called These Alarms. The greatest hits of music. 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

Bobby Brown left New Edition in 1985 and I guess wanted to assert his independence a bit with that song, which was his first big hit. It's My Prerogative.

0: 414, Ed Sheeran, back in 2014, Sing. Looking at some of the number ones around the world at the moment. Number one in the UK, Rain Me In, Sam Fender and Olivia Dean still up there. Number one in the US, Canada, Australia and New Zealand, Ella Langley hanging on with Choosing Texas. And this is the number one song on the K-pop global chart.
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BTS is number one on the K-pop global chart still with Swim, that's the rock remix. Elsewhere on global charts, number one in Austria, Germany, Switzerland, and on the Europe official top 100, Die Die, Shakira and Burna Boy, the official anthem and song of the World Cup. Let's go back 23 years now for a number one from 2003.

It is the Greatest Hits of Music with James Ross. So three number ones in a row for you. Ed Sheeran and Sing from 2014, number one. Number one from 2026, the K-pop global chart number one at the moment, BTS and Swim. And from 2003, Crash the Wedding, Busted, number one in that year.

love a bit of Kid Creole and the Coconuts. There is Annie, I'm Not Your Daddy, from back in 1982. Let's get back into the charts now of 2026.

the songs featured in the movie The Devil Wears Prada 2, Sienna Spiro and Material Lover. We're catching up now with some more showbiz and celebrity stories, and Elton John is set for a hologram residency in Las Vegas, using tech said to be even more advanced than ABBA's Voyage in London. The immersive show is expected to feature digital performances of Elton alongside avatars of collaborators like Dua Lipa and Kiki D. Elton also says he's now completed a new album after reinventing his songwriting process. Her own Barbie doll, inspired by her Golden Burning Sun music video, the collector's edition features Miley's custom stage outfit. Miley follows in the footsteps of Stevie Nicks, David Bowie, Elvis, Kylie and Elton John, who've all previously been honored in the Barbie signature series. And Midge has postponed several concerts after doctors discovered a health issue requiring urgent treatment. The Ultravox star says he'll still perform scheduled August shows, but has delayed dates from September onwards while he recovers. Midge hopes to return to touring later this year and confirmed that his 2026 tour will still go ahead.

Oh, love a good instrumental hit. There is Chuck Mangione and Feel So Good from 1978. Well, thank you to our producer and web guru, Lucy, to our backroom team this time of Jackie, Pete and Ollie. This is James Ross, and I'll leave you today with a classic from Boney S for some more of the greatest hits of music. Have fun, take it easy, and I'll see you then.

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2: Ah, it's me, it's the Rock King, Bobby D, and the Rock King Radio Show rolls on, man. You just heard Quiet Riot reminding us all to come on, feel the noise, baby. Now, that's not just a song. It's a mission statement, man. And if you're still sitting after that one, you need to check your speakers or your pulse, because rock and roll's supposed to be loud, baby. Supposed to rattle the windows, wake the neighbors, and make responsible adults question every decision they've ever made. Coming up later this hour, the Request Inferno is throwing open the gates again, man.

flaming pile of requests has gotten so big that I am now convinced that the fire department has us on a first-name basis. Want to feed the beast? Call the Right Thing Listener Line in America, 501-712-0253. That's 501-712-0253. Drop who you are, where you're from, and the song that's been rattling around in that brain of yours. If your request survives the flames, it'll earn its place right here on the show. And don't go anywhere, man, because our featured artist is still on the way with music, stories, and moments that made them rock royalty. Now, quit pretending you're going to turn it down. You and I know better. Sit down, strap in, and turn it all the way up. This is the Rock Tang Radio Show.

And the Whitesnake gig was on the radar right at the exact same time. So I thought, well, it would make much more sense to tour with Whitesnake and make a record with them. And, you know, for the momentum of that other side of my career. And lucky for me, I really liked the music of Whitesnake. Back then, their Whitesnake album that sold 25 million copies, it was a great record. And I just love great. I mean, come on, you know, I watch that guy get on stage every night and deliver like a boss, you know? So I thought, yeah, man, I want it.

Leopard right here on the Riot King Radio Show. Now let's settle something right now. There are songs, and then there are songs that instantly turn a parking lot into a concert, man. You hear that opening beat, and suddenly the steering wheel becomes a microphone. The air guitar comes out, and absolutely nobody remembers that they're supposed to be acting like adults. That's what an anthem does, man. It doesn't ask permission. It kicks the door open, steals the room, and dares anybody to follow it. Def Leppard had some great songs. But Pour Some Sugar on Me, man, that wasn't just a hit. It became a cultural event. You don't listen to it. You survive it. And that's why, my friends, rock and roll still wins. No filters, no algorithms, no viral dance moves. Just a monster riff, a killer hook, and 50,000 people screaming the chorus like it's a national anthem of bad decisions. Now, don't hold your breath, because we've still got more loud, more legends, and more beautiful chaos headed your way. Sit down, strap in, turn it all the way up. This is the Rock King Radio Show.

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down from inches. The thing doesn't just hit, it swings a sledgehammer. First time I heard it, I thought, what happens if we take Rob Zombie and Black Label Society, lock them up in a warehouse with a wall full of marshals, a case of energy drinks, and absolutely zero adult supervision? You'd probably end up with something that sounds a whole lot like Nightmare in Pain Town. It's got that industrial stomp, that dirty groove, those massive guitars, and just enough attitude to make your speakers file for workman's comp. I love finding bands like this, man, because they prove that rock isn't living in the past. It's still kicking down doors, still making noise, and still giving the establishment a reason to lose sleep. Dude, if this is your first time hearing EOA, trust me, it won't be your last. Now, let's keep this freight train rolling. Sit down, strap in, turn it all the way up. Let's annoy your

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This is where guitar solos are mandatory, Marshall stacks are considered home decor, and turning it down? Never an option. We still got a whole lot of rock headed your way. The Request Inferno is still on its way. Want to add something to the madness? Call the Rock King Lister Line in America, 501-712-0253. That's 501-712-0253. Tell me who you are, where you are, and what song's rattling around in your brain. And don't go anywhere. Our featured artist is still on the way with stories, music, and the moments that made them legend. But first, if rock and roll had a driver's license, it would probably say Motley Crue. This next one slid

certainly was. You know, when we did that video, it was like we got Milton, and it was a big favorite of Milton. What we couldn't get is a stuntman for that thing that I did, you know, where I go through the ceiling. It's like, you know, we didn't have to do it a bunch of times, and it was pretty hazardous, actually. It was about the most hazardous thing I've done today.

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I'm Lita Ford. Yeah, baby. I met Tony Iommi first. We were on tour and we were in Germany. And after the show, he invited me to his hotel room and I spent the night. So that was fun. The rest is rock and roll history. When we started writing the song, we were stuck in this little room and we didn't realize that we were in there all night long until the sun came up. I love playing Close My Eyes Forever.

My first rock concert at 13 years old, and my cousin took me to go see Black Sabbath at the Long Beach Arena in California. And then I got the bug, you know, I got that riff rock, heavy metal, the audience, you know, I was like, wow, I have to do this, this is what I want to do.

boys were all very different people, and we all had very different likings. They were like being in a classroom, being put into a classroom, and you hung out with the girls that you wanted to hang out with, and then the ones that didn't, they went about their way. So musically we did too, as well as being friends and having a relationship, but musically we all went our separate ways too.

Chaos Army, it's time to salute our featured artists. And what a ride it's been, man. We've heard Lita Ford team up with Ozzy Osbourne on Close My Eyes Forever. We cranked her biggest solo anthem, Kiss Me Deadly. And then we went all the way back to where it all started with the Runaways tearing through Cherry Bone. Now, let's say they stood shoulder to shoulder with Ozzy, helped keep the door open for women in hard rock, and still sound as dangerous today as they did back then. Man, that's Lita Ford. She never asked for a seat at the table. She walked in, plugged in, turned up, and took one. She proved that talent doesn't care if you're a guy or a girl. It only cares if you can back it up when the lights come on. And Lita, man, she backed it up every single night. And we're not done celebrating just yet, because this next one doesn't knock. It kicks the front door off the hinges. Here's Lita Ford and Shot of Poison right here on the Rock King Radio Show.

0: Rocking Radio Show is brought to you by Dude Wipes. Now, I drink cherry lime Dr. Pepper, I wear leather, and I have a beard that has its own zip code. So when I tell you Dude Wipes are a game changer, you need to trust your Rocking on this one, man. Bigger than baby wipes, flushable, tougher than anything else in the bathroom, built for people who actually live their life. And here's the part that nobody talks about, but everybody needs to hear. No paper cuts on your tender side. You know exactly what I mean. The Chaos Army works hard, plays hard, and deserves to feel fresh without consequences of inferior bathroom technology. Dude Wipes, because the right thing said so, and because your tender side deserves better. This hour of the Right Thing Radio Show is brought to you by Tim Teal Roofing in Paragould, Arkansas. Now listen, Tim Teal started with a van and a ladder. That's it, a van, a ladder, and the kind of work ethic. Now him and his crew will make sure your roof is fixed right the first time, every time. No callbacks, no excuses, no standing in your living room watching water drip into a bucket wondering where it all went wrong. Tim Teal Roofing. Find them on Facebook. Tell them the right thing sent you. These are good people.
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0: Thank you for calling the Rock King listener line. 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
3: Hey, Bobby D. This is Oki from Texas. Would like to hear some Nirvana, if you can. 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Thank you. Keep rocking.
0: Dude, Oki, jumping into the request in Inferno and throwing a curveball at me. A little teen spirit from Nirvana. Coming up right now.

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welcome to the best of Irish Indie with me, PMAD. And wherever you are in the world, thank you so much for joining me here. And I am about to bring you 90 minutes of the best of Irish Indie. And it could be anything. What is Irish Indie? Don't know. Don't know. Just music you're not hearing enough around the world. Wherever you are, you're probably not hearing these tunes on the radio. Why is that? I don't know. Seemingly just the same old 30 tunes once a month are the best tunes in the world. No, they're not. These are some of the best tunes. Some of the best music is the music you've never heard. And yeah, we started out there with the Wood Burning Savages. And the brilliant Grind Your Teeth is the name of the tune from the even better, fantastic album Hand to Mouth, which came out in 2025. The Wood Burning Savages, they are from Derry, and they made top awards and album of the year and nominations all over the place. Look at just a cracking good band, cracking album. Make sure to check out the brilliant The Wood Burning Savages, and they are The Wood Burning Savages on Instagram and on Facebook and wherever you get your music.

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And we opened up with Novatone, and Golden Letters is the brand new single from Novatone, the fourth single. I'm expecting albums and all sorts of different things from the brilliant Novatone. You can head over there to Bandcamp and check him out. 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And they're out gigging away. They're recently in Whelan's, and now they're going to be with Hot House Flowers and all the other bits and pieces. So make sure to check them out. Absolutely wonderful. Book, and wherever you get your music, it's Novatone. And then we had the wonderful Maria McCormack and her brand new single, Whiskey and Me. Brilliant tune, just out as well, and what a wonderful woman she is. She's, of course, Over the West Online Radio and building up local music in local areas and things like that for local people. Yes, indeed. No, music is not just for local people, but it's wonderful when your local area supports you. And then, of course, she supports the building up a wonderful artist, and our WhatsApp group is awash with talent. Talent. And as you can hear there, Maria McCormack, absolutely brilliant as well. Donegal singer, songwriter, and that Whiskey and Me is the new single just out. And of course, look, make sure to check out, it's Maria McCormack Music, wherever you get on Facebook and Instagrams and things like that. And Over the West Online Radio, if you want your music played as well, they support Irish indie artists to the hilt, and have been so kind to PMAD as well. And look, I'm a big fan of support those that support you. And we all look after each other. None of us getting out of here alive, you know.

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I really like that, really cool tune. 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And Post Last, Julie and Stephen, they've been in Hawk and Barque as well, as bands, and absolutely two wonderful bands they are too. We'll eventually get Barque on, I'm sure. Yep, make sure to check out Post Last. They're the it's all one word, Post Last Music on Instagram and on Facebook. Really cool

non-stop brilliant music from the Irish indie scene. Oh wow. And we opened up there with John Steele. Another You is the name of the tune. It's a brand new single from John Steele from Limerick, and it seems to be going under John Steele and the Rocket Surgeons. Yes, that seems to be over there in Bandcamp. It's johnsteele.bandcamp.com, and it's John Steele Musician on Facebook, and John Steeler Steelester. Yes, Steelester. Yes, Jay Steelester on Instagram. Yes. Oh God, I'll have to learn English or how to read, but then this cool stuff has caught me. John Steele and a Steel, S-T-E-E-L-E. How many E's did I put in there? Two anyway is all you need. John Steele, the brilliant John Steele from Limerick, a real class act. And then we had The Swings from It's Gonna Take, and a massive thank you to Atomic PR for emailing that in. And The Swings, they're huge, and yeah, look at they're played Malahide Castle, Vicar Street, huge stages, absolutely brilliant, and a great tune. They're only young lads, should they put us to shame? Absolutely brilliant. The Swings, they're called, and make sure to check them out, loads of amazing tunes. And it's The Swings Official on Instagram.

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Yes, and a massive thank you to Darren for emailing that in from Freak Pointing to pmadthebandradio@gmail.com. Simple as that. And you, they have an EP coming out, Too Tall to See the Moon, in May. Make sure to check that out when it comes. But don't be waiting just to then to see or listen to Freak Pointing. Yes, head over there to wherever you get your music. It's Freak Pointing, and on Instagram, Freak Pointing Band, and you can see them out live. They're from Dublin and they're always out. Some are playing a gig, and everything they do seems to be brilliant. Yes, of course, Freak Pointing.

Sweet Savage and Mad World is the name of that banging tune. Absolutely brilliant. And it's from the album Bang from 2025 from Sweet Savage. Wow. You might remember I had them on a couple of weeks ago there, and just telling you a bit of news in case you didn't know, because I didn't know, that they influenced, even Metallica covered their tune. Now, you got to genuflect to that, haven't you? Golly gosh. Sweet Savage from Belfast and still rocking it out of park. It's Sweet Savage 1979 on Instagram and on Facebook, and make sure to check him out. The album is everywhere. They are so cool. What a brilliant band. Sweet Savage.

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I doubt you're involved in any charitable organizations. Completely morally vacant. But we can solve all of this with just a few small payments.

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0: What is indie music? What is independent music? Don't know. Such a mix, and oh, wow, it just opens up your mind to everything that's available to you in your life. Oh, wow. Anyway, we opened up there with the brilliant Crystalline Stricture, and Ritual is the name of the tune. Absolutely top class. Electronic music. Music bass ahead of that, and Crystalline Stricture on Instagram and on actually on Bandcamp as well. It's crystallinestricturemusic.bandcamp.com, and it's, I'll spell this now because I'm probably saying it wrong, CrystallineStalline, that's one word, Crystalline, and Stricture, StricTure, Stricture, I think. Crystalline Stricture, absolutely brilliant electronic music anyway. And then we moved on to what used to be a Galway band. We're still going to claim them because they're absolutely brilliant. And they've moved up to Dublin, the Big Smoke, Bees and Sawdust. They have so many brilliant tunes, and it's Bees and Sawdust on Instagram, and check them out, Dublin based militia. Don't forget your roots, boys and ladies, or whoever it is. We're down here in Galway still. Make sure to check them out, and you can head over there to Bandcamp as well, beesandsawdust.bandcamp.com.
1: Okay.

avant-garde, experimental, indie, I don't know, whatever, whatever. And we started out there with Nun Attacks, and Alunt is the name of the tune, and I'd be very careful saying that one. Alunt, A-L-Y-U-N-T, Nun Attacks, N-U-N, space, A-T-T-A-X, absolutely brilliant. And one of my favourite people in the world, Ricky Dineen, was part of it, Finmar Donnelly, and of course, Keith O'Connell, Philip O'Connell, and that was the brilliant Nun Attacks, who later went on, of course, to be Five Go Down to the Sea, and then joined so many bands with Beethoven, and they're still going today, Big Boy Foolish, and lots more bands. Oh, wow. Make sure to check them out, Nun Attacks, and the compilation album came out there, Hiding from the Land. Or to have it on vinyl, so many great tunes and so many great names. You've heard it on the show before. There's a fish on the top of Shandon, swears he's Elvis. Ah, yeah, brilliant, brilliant. While my cigar Merle streeps, yes, anyway, yes, that's all part of it. Nun Attacks, absolutely brilliant. Make sure to check them out and all the other bands associated with them. And then we moved on to Stump and their classic tune, Buffalo. Oh, yeah. Brilliant. A right different type of sounding Cork native, Mick Lynch and Rob McKay. Yes, I suppose that's how you say it. And of course, the brilliant album, A Fierce Pancake, huge in the 80s. And yeah, absolutely just different. That's what you can be. You can be different. That's allowed. If we're all the same, we'd be all very boring, wouldn't it? That is different. You are different. We're all different. Thanks be to God.

Stoat, and the brilliant tune Things I Learned in Therapy. Yes, indeed, from the brilliant 2025 album I Contain Multitudes. Absolutely fantastic. The brilliant Stoat, Stoat. Yes, and a Stoat Music on Instagram and the same on Facebook. 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They're a Limerick, Dublin-based type of band, and yeah, really, really cool. I have to apologise to them, of course. They sent me some music ages and ages ago, and not that I missed it. I think not sure that it thing came through either Instagram or Messenger or one of those things. Or yeah, it's pmadthebandradio@gmail.com. See, I have about 20 email addresses and all sorts of different things trying to stop me ending up in junk folders all over the world for my music as well. 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And then I won't forget it. Might play it, but I won't forget it. And I'll download it, and yeah, you never know. But anyway, we got around to it eventually, Stoat.

Alice Sloan and Return the Ghost. Oh, what a tune. Brilliant. And the debut single from Alice Sloan. And I don't know, like I said, it went before down on our The Best of Irish Indie Facebook group on Facebook. Yeah, I asked the question and found Alice and Brand New and up there in Bangor in up around Belfast there in the UK. And would you believe it? Look at 18 years of age, put a shame on us all. Yes, indeed. I know what I was doing at 18. I do, really. Don't remember much of it, but it was great crack, though, at the time. I'm not sure I was doing that, though. Brilliant, brilliant. Alice Sloan, Return the Ghost. So looking forward to hearing more, but in the meantime, listen to that.

0: many people, and unfortunately doesn't work for everybody. But, you know, and it doesn't work for everybody. Some people don't make it, we don't cover their marriages or their relationships or their health. You know, they relapse. And that, and you see that, and it's very hard to watch people, you know, go back to using again.
1: Oh, yeah, I just love that tune. Mother of Pearl is the name of the band from Limerick, and it's Roaches is the name of the tune. Oh, it's just getting better and better. That's the follow-up single after their brilliant album, So Long to Knowing. Ah, yeah, really, really cool. It's motherofpearl.lk, as in Limerick. Yes, indeed, on Instagram, and it's motherofpearllk. .bandcamp.com. Head on over there. Post-hardcore band from Limerick with roots in shoegaze and grunge. Right up my street. Absolutely brilliant. Mother of Pearl.

That was, of course, the fantastic Joe Maxey, and Athletic Manslaughter is the brand new tune from Joe Maxey. Ah, top class. A really, really cool band. Joe Maxey Band on Instagram. You can catch them out live all over the place. They are raucous. Raucous. Absolutely brilliant live. Brilliant to listen to as well, of course. If you don't get to hear them live, download or listen or buy or whatever you can do to get Joe Maxey. Absolutely nicest people in the world you'll ever meet as well. And a very interesting Athletic, the Doom Scrolled it, originally used to describe a 1920s Irish hurling match. It could be used in the 2020s hurling matches as well, I'd say. And it's stuck, becoming a way to describe the sense of pressure and struggle in everyday life. Did not know that. Now you see, you learn something new every day. And I am here to help you with that. And there, Joe Maxey, were helping me with that. Athletic Manslaughter. Make sure to check out the brilliant Joe Maxey.

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T-R-Y-S-T-E is the name of the band. Absolutely amazing. Vessel is the name of the tune. It's a huge long song. They have a huge long EP. To Rise, You Seek the End. It was probably voted in so many different places the EP of the year of 2025. Oh, absolutely brilliant. They were amazing. Yeah, well worth checking out. A duo based in Dublin, and it's T-R-Y-S-T-E Music on Instagram and on Facebook, and trist.bandcamp.com. Make sure to check them out. Absolutely huge.

band, Lights Go Out is the name of the tune. Oh wow, absolute huge fan of VNV Nation, absolutely brilliant band. They're huge, huge, all over Europe and the world. And that was from their 2018 album Noir. Yes, and they have new album out as well. Yeah, Construct, and so many great albums. Unbelievable. You got to check these guys out. VNV Nation. Yes, brilliant. And it's victory, not vengeance, is the motto. And VNV Nation on Instagram and Facebook and wherever you get your music, make sure to check out. It's VNV Nation, I lie on VNV Nation official on Instagram. Ah, yeah, brilliant. They are so huge. And of course, Ronan is from originally from Dublin, now over in Hamburg. And VNV Nation, VNV Nation.bandcamp.com. 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

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One More Pint, Sunday Pints. Ah, yeah. Gotta be with the days. It's The Threads Dublin on Instagram, and they haven't claimed their Facebook page yet. The Threads it is. And a massive two thank you, of course, to Derek Burke PR and Consultancy for emailing in pmadtheband@gmail.com.

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Brilliant. And as always, thank you so much for joining me, P-Mad, for the best of Irish Indie. We're going to leave you with a P-Mad tune, as always. And this one is called Medicine. It was from my debut album, Who, Why, Where, What. And yeah, I go under P-Mad the band. I am P-Mad. Chat y'all next week. Good luck.

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0: 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That you're mine. That you're mine. That you're mine. That you're mine. That you're mine. That you're mine. That you're mine. That This is great balls of fire.
1: Jerry Lee Lewis and those great balls of fire.
2: Decades Breakfast. Good morning.
1: Good morning. Welcome to Tuesday morning. Your Decades Breakfast with Mark Gale. That means I got the 50s, 60s, 70s, 80s, and a little bit of the 90s too on the show this morning.

Little Kylie Minogue, Never Too Late, back to her early days, 1989 on your Decades Breakfast. Let's get into your lyric game. Up first this morning then for your Tuesday. These are the lyrics this morning. Conversation is going round. People talking about the girl who's come to town. What is that song? Any ideas on that one? Conversation is going round. People talking about the girl who's come to town.

by Dean Martin's version of that one on your Decades Breakfast. Back to the late 60s on this day, 1986, Madonna, she was at number one, back on the UK singles chart with her second UK number one, Papa Don't Preach. She must have been good back then.

And Madonna, back to 1986 on your Decades Breakfast. Mark Gale playing your favourite 10 for your Tuesday morning. Let's do a musical birthday on this day, 1952. Chris Cross, not Christopher Cross, but Chris Cross. No, not Warm It Up Chris, not that Chris Cross, but the Chris Cross of Ultravox was born.

Well, that wasn't too confusing, wasn't it? Happy birthday today, Chris Cross of Ultravox. Just to avoid any confusion, born on this day 1952. There they are, dancing with tears in my eyes. On this day 1955, Matthew Seligman was born of the Thompson Twins. You'll remember this one, Love on Your Side.

0: Thompson Twins and Love on Your Side on your Decades Breakfast back to 1983. There you go, there's a mix of the 80s there. 1983, 1984 and 1986. Let's see if we can get some other decades, shall we, on our Year of Fortune this morning.
1: 1959.
0: Oh, and we have all the way back to 1959 this morning. In a moment, then I'll play a Bobby V. First up, Frankie Lyman.

0: 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Bobby V, Heartbeat, and Frankie Lyman and the Teenagers, also in the charts in 1959. And why do fools fall in love? That's your question of the day today. Why do they?
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0: hear this our philosophy.
1: There you go, that's your bit in the middle, part one this morning. Mungo Jerry, number one for him back in 1970 in the summertime. And in 1970, a number two for free. And all right now, there you go, double shot of 1970 on your bit in the middle this hour.
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Windstar, stopper on site, sending out an SOS, UK number 11, back in 1968. We are doing your lyric game this morning. These are the lyrics for your Tuesday. Conversation is going round. People talking about the girl who's come to town. Does that sound familiar? Any ideas on that one? Hold on a minute, I've got to make a call.

0: bringing on back the good times. 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
1: What about the cat's nose? There you go, got there in the end. There you go, Tom Jones. What's new, pussycat, on your decade's breakfast on this day, 1979? Donna Summer, she scored her third US number one single, Bad Girls.

Summer, Bad Girls on your Decades Breakfast, number one per back in 1979. Oh, we loved that one, didn't we? At number 14 in the UK on this day, 1966, Ellen Reed was born, keyboardist with the Crash Test Dummies.

Crash Test Dummies on your Decades Breakfast. How about that? Afternoons with Coffee Spoons. Let's give you the answer to your lyric game this morning. These were lyrics today. Conversation is going round. People talking about the girl who's come to town. You might kick yourself this morning with this one. The answer, Kool and the Gang and Fresh

Oh, Cool and the Gang, she's fresh and exciting on your Decades Breakfast. There you go, that's your lyrical answer. Let's have more fun in the next hour, maybe. One Second Wonder on the way. I'll play you 1 second of a famous song. You see if you can work out what the 1 second is. And we'll play the full song before the end of the hour. Right, George Benson for you, Lady, Love Me One More Time.

0: Martha and the Vandellas, and Love Is Like a Heatwave on your Decades Breakfast. Blimey, it's already hot enough here in the UK. Back to 1963.
1: Decades Breakfast.
0: Good morning. Good morning. It's Tuesday morning. Your 1 second wonder on the way. And what day is it today?
2: Decades Breakfast.

The Village People and Go West on your Decades Breakfast, number 15, back in 1979. It's the oldies you love. Second wonder this morning. Will you be cursing it? What's the 1 second? Let's find out. 1 second.

0: Right, here's your 1 second this morning then. It's Tuesday's 1 second wonder.
1: Give me the music.
0: Huh? What's that? Any ideas, me dears, on that one?
1: Give me the music.
0: I do know what it is, really. I mean, I made it. Of course I know what it is.

a Rolling Stone, Bob Dylan, on your Decades Breakfast on this day, 1997. Walker's Spice Girls crisps went on sale in the UK. They sold over 16 million bags by the end of the year.

Did you go out and buy any of the spicy crisps? There you go, the Walker's Spice Girls crisps back in 1997. 16 million bags sold, somebody went out and bought them, and there's the song, Who Do You Think You Are, back in 1997. On this day, 1971, Nick McCabe was born of The Verve. You might know this one.

Eastern, 9 to 5 on your Decades Breakfast and the Verb and Sonnet. There we go, 4 minutes of musical goodness right there. Happy birthday to the Verb member, Nick McCabe, today, born on this day, 1971. Right.

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0: Ridge White Band picking up the pieces on your Decades Breakfast, an instrumental great. Making number six in the UK back in 1975. Your 1 second one, though, what is it today?
1: Give me the music!
0: What's that 1 second? Any ideas, me dears? We're going to play that for you soon.

Van Morrison and the Brown Eyed Girl on your Decades Breakfast, US number 10. On this day, 1950, session drummer Andy Newmark was born. He was a drummer for loads of groups, but he was also drummer for Eric Clapton.

0: Jackson 5 and I Want You Back, number 2 in 1970 on your Decades Breakfast. Morning from Mark Gale. Let's give you the answer then to your 1 second wonder this morning. Any ideas on the 1 second today?
1: Give me the music. It's
0: alright. An 80s ballad on your 1 second wonder this morning. The answer, Whitesnake, is This Love.

White Snake, Is This Love? There you go. There's your 1 second wonder answer this morning. Well done if you got that right on your decades breakfast. And if you got the lyrical answer right as well, well done. You've done well today, haven't you? Right, that's it. Decades breakfast done. I'm off for me breakfast. You have yourselves a great Tuesday. More of the songs you love to sing along to on the way. I'll leave you with Robbie Williams. Something we all hope, right?

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New York City is the place where they said, hey babe, take a walk on the wild.

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I said, hey honey,

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Swing the girls. 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With a one and a two and a three.

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all the fire and cloud of boiling smoke, obliterated by the first atom bomb in the history of World War II. Such an electrifying report of the American crew of the Super Fortress would stop the bomb as a cataclysmic warning to the Japanese get out of the war or be destroyed.

she knows he's the devil. He's everything that I ain't. Hiding intentions of evil intentions under the smile of a saint.

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Ladies and gentlemen, as you know, we have something special down here at Birdland this evening, a recording for Blue Note Records.

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She'd say, why? I'd say, well, you just better not do that. And she'll say, why? And I'll say, oh, well...

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